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The greatest hits of all time. Jotown 107.5. Well, good evening, everybody. I'm Chris Taylor. Thanks for hanging out with me tonight. Coming up, Poison and Madonna. But first, a one-hit wonder from Matthew Wilder.

Joetown 107.5, 80s, 90s, and more. We're so St. Joe, we remember when there was only one car wash on the belt. 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

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Join us every Wednesday. We're going to be digging deep into our Jotown music library, looking for those songs that make you say, wowza, and then we're going to play them all day long on Wednesday. 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

Gas and grocery prices got you down. This'll turn that frown upside down. It's Wowza Wednesday, Joetown 107.5.

0: Jotown, 107.5, 80s, 90s, and more. From 1983, that's The Tubes, and She's a Beauty. Now, here's a little bit of trivia for you. The band The Tubes, they also just have a brief cameo in the movie Xanadu. Remember that one with Olivia Newton-John? That was about a Greek muse. That was Olivia Newton-John's character. She inspires an artist and musician to unite and turn a vacant building into the world's coolest disco roller rink, of course. How could you forget that? That one came out in 1980. Now, if you haven't seen Xanadu, well, I'd like to say maybe you're not missing that much, but it is kind of campy fun, and you can currently find it wherever you rent your movies, Apple TV, Amazon Prime. It's renting for about $4, so maybe do that this weekend. We've got the Stones, Pat Benatar, and the weather forecast coming up next.
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2: Mainly clear out there for the early morning time. Lows are settling to the low 60s with slightly lower humidity. And we're back to about 85 for the high on Thursday. Wall-to-wall sunshine coming our way. The low 60s coming back in Thursday night. Sunny Friday, the high near 85. Hotter, low to mid-90s arriving for the upcoming weekend. I'm meteorologist Jennifer Naramore.
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0: 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Jotown 107.5. A classic from Pat Benatar. Now, Pat Benatar kind of got her start doing high school musicals. Yeah, she was very busy with the theater and the music department in high school. And you know what? She's put some of those acting skills to use. Now, when she was first starting out, she made a feature film acting debut as Jeanette Florisco in the 1980 movie Union City. Good luck trying to find it. And she also actually appeared on an episode of Charmed. And then, of course, she's been on TV a few times just doing cameo roles as herself. Coming up next, we've got Whitesnake and Prince.
1: 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You know, Black Friday is less than 100 days away, and this marks the end of Greg Lynn's Christmas for Kids toy drive. 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
6: Some totally awesome retro throwbacks, tubular one-hit wonders, and a bunch of songs that'll make you say, wowza!

Rockin' the Joe, Joetown 107.5. Well, good evening, everybody. I'm Chris Taylor. Now, coming out in just a couple of days is a new Prince album. Yeah, stick around. I'm going to tell you all about it. But first, we're going back to the 80s.

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1: From the Dirty Dancing soundtrack, that is Bill Medley and Jennifer Warnes, The Time of My Life. And before that, some 80s music from Prince. Now on Friday, we are getting a new compilation album from Prince. It drops on Friday. It's 10 rare and previously unreleased studio recordings that pretty much spans his whole career from 1977 to 2016. It's called Timeless, and it is coming out on Friday. Jody Watley and Bon Jovi are coming up next.
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Good evening, everybody. Coming up, the Eagles, but first, a little Billy Idol.

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Well, Black Friday is less than 100 days away, and that's going to mark the end of the Greg Lynn's Christmas for Kids toy drive. 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For all the details, reach out to Greg Lynn. She's a

80s, 90s, and more. Jotown 107.5. Straight out of the 80s, a classic there from Donna Summer. Okay, in the beginning of the song, you hear the name Onetta, and that she's standing in the corner working hard for the money. Well, that is a real person. So it turns out Donna Summer was in a Hollywood restaurant, kind of a nice fancy one, and walked into the ladies' room, and there was an attendant in there. It was a very fancy place. Well, the attendant had kind of fallen asleep. Nobody had been in there. And so she startles awake, like, oh, so sorry. And Donna's like, oh, no problem. And she says, sorry about that. You know, I work during the day as a nurse, and then I do this at night. And Donna kind of made a joke, like, you work hard for the money. And she's like, yeah. And then after that just stuck in

0: Donna's head. And so she actually wrote that song in about 20 minutes and added Onetta's name, and actually has on the album, Onetta is on the back of the album. So I think she gave her a little money too, a little credit, a little money. Coming up next, Tupac, Gloria Gaynor, and that weather forecast.
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2: Mainly clear out there for the early morning time. Lows are settling to the low 60s with slightly lower humidity. And we're back to about 85 for the high on Thursday. Wall-to-wall sunshine coming our way. The low 60s coming back in Thursday night. Sunny Friday, the high near 85. Hotter, low to mid-90s arriving for the upcoming weekend. I'm meteorologist Jennifer Naramore.
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1: A classic from Guns N' Roses, and before that, well, a little disco music from Gloria Gaynor, I Will Survive. Now, recording that song was a little bit difficult for Gloria. She had actually broken her back while she was performing on stage. She fell over backwards over a monitor, and so she was actually wearing a back brace while she was recording that song, but she got through it. And if you want to hear more great music from the 70s, not just the disco music, but also the pop hits, the rock hits, the one-hit wonders, well, make sure you join us on Saturday night for Super 70s Saturday Night. 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

0: Jotown 107.5, 80s, 90s, and more. All the way from Sweden, that is the Cardigans. Now, the two brothers, Peter and Magnus, actually got their start in heavy metal. Yeah, they were in a heavy metal band. They did a lot of Black Sabbath covers, but, you know, that wasn't paying the bills. So they went with a little bit more of a pop hit. And Loveful, that one came out in 1996. Up next, Bob Seger and the Silver Bullet Band.
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1: From 2001, that is Smash Mouth, and I'm a Believer. You might remember that from the movie Shrek. It was featured prominently in the movie. Well, there is a new Shrek movie coming out next year, Shrek 5. Can you believe it? There have already been four movies. Shrek 5 is supposed to be in theaters in June of 2027. Now, Mike Myers is returning, Eddie Murphy, Cameron Diaz, they're all back. And there's some new cast members. Zendaya is going to be part of the cast. She is Shrek and Fiona's daughter, Felicia. Now, the story, it takes a little bit of a time jump. The children are now rebellious teenagers. So we'll see how rebellious Zendaya's character is. And if you love Donkey, there's also a Donkey spinoff movie in the works. No idea when that one's coming out, but Shrek 5 next June. We've got Billy Idol, Corey Hart, and the weather forecast coming up next.
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3: Mainly clear out there for the early morning time. Lows are settling to the low 60s with slightly lower humidity. And we're back to about 85 for the high on Thursday. Wall-to-wall sunshine coming our way. The low 60s coming back in Thursday night. Sunny Friday, the high near 85. Hotter, low to mid-90s arriving for the upcoming weekend. I'm meteorologist Jennifer Naramore.
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0: The greatest hits of all time. Jotown 107.5. A classic from Berlin. Well, good evening, everybody. I'm Chris Taylor. Thanks for hanging out with me tonight. So are you one of those people that has the Aura Ring trying to track how you sleep, you know, checking your REM sleep, things like that? Well, listen up, because a class action lawsuit was just filed a couple days ago, August 20th, and it alleges that the Aura Ring falsely advertises the ability to accurately measure sleep quality and the stages of sleep. So according to the lawsuit, they're saying that the main plaintiff purchased their ring for over $500 in 2025 based on the marketing claims. The plaintiff had trouble sleeping, so he thought this would be a good idea, measure my sleep. Well, it turns out the marketing says that the ring is able to measure your sleep stages with 95% accuracy, but Aura Ring's own technical materials say the accuracy is closer to 50%. Yeah, they're saying that Aura Rings are promoted as 24/7 wellness companion. It's supposed to track over 50 health metrics, including your sleep score, your deep sleep, your REM sleep, your light sleep time. And the suit is saying it doesn't do that. Sleep occurs in the brain, not on the fingers, so the rings cannot truly measure the sleep cycles. Now, this is a class action lawsuit. So if you have one of those Aura Rings, I mean, it was just filed a couple days ago, so don't expect anything soon, but you're probably going to be contacted. You might see advertisements saying, you know, if you've purchased an Aura Ring, you know, become part of the class action lawsuits. I don't have one, but I guess they've sold at least $7 billion worth of them. So there's going to be a lot of people joining the class action lawsuit, I would imagine. Coming up next, Simi Sonic and Rick Springfield.
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0: Because I gotta have faith. I gotta have faith. Because I gotta have faith. '80s, '90s, and more. Jotown 107.5. A classic from George Michael, and before that, off of his Working Class Dog album. From 1981, Rick Springfield with Jesse's Girl. Now, that song went all the way up to number one, and Rick actually found out while he was in a rehearsal space. He was getting ready to go out on his first tour, and he was just rehearsing in the room, and his manager came in and said, "Hey, guess what? We've got a number one," and he brought a very cheap bottle of champagne with him, so that's how they celebrated. I would think years later that bottle of champagne got a little bit more expensive. Coming up next, Katrina and the Waves and Aha.
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We're so St. Joe, we can show you where Bluetown used to be. 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
1: 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All the way from the 90s, EMF and Unbelievable. Well, good evening, everybody. I'm Chris Taylor. Thanks for hanging out with me tonight. Now, if you had a pumpkin spice latte today, it is the season. Make sure you brush those teeth tonight before you go to bed. According to dentists, they're very concerned about this pumpkin spice lattes because they're heavy in sugar. Yeah, a 16-ounce one can run anywhere from 50 to 60 grams of sugar. So they are warning you, make sure you brush your teeth, and not just at night. Like if you're having it in the morning, brush your teeth after drinking it. Have one at lunch, brush your teeth again, because that sugar, it's going to cause cavities. So don't forget to do that. Maybe you can get a pumpkin spice toothpaste. Maybe that'll work. We've got Cindy Lauper, Spin Doctors, and the weather forecast up next.
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3: Mainly clear out there for the early morning time. Lows are settling to the low 60s with slightly lower humidity. And we're back to about 85 for the high on Thursday. Wall-to-wall sunshine coming our way. The low 60s coming back in Thursday night. Sunny Friday, the high near 85. Hotter, low to mid-90s arriving for the upcoming weekend. I'm meteorologist Jennifer Naramore.
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0: 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A classic from Fleetwood Mac. And before that, we heard from the Spin Doctors. Now, if you want to see the Spin Doctors live, well, next month we've got your chance. Spin Doctors will be in Omaha, Nebraska on Friday, September 11th. And then they're doing a show the next week in Kansas City at the Starlight Theater on September 15th. The Human League and Los Lobos coming up next.
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Do you want to see Los Lobos live? Well, stick around. I'll tell you where they're playing.

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0: Rockin' the Joe, Joetown 107.5. Flock of Seagulls, and before that, Los Lobos with La Bamba. Now, Los Lobos, they're out touring, and if you want to see them this year, December, that's when you're going to get your chance. They will be in St. Louis December 3rd, and then they're doing two shows in Kansas City, December 4th and December 5th. Roxette and Eric Carmen coming up next.
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The greatest hits of all time. Jotown 107.5. Well, good evening, all my little night owls. Thank you for staying up late with me tonight. Coming up, Peter Schilling and Nina. Right now, the one and only Pat Benatar.

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Join us every Wednesday. We're going to be digging deep into our Joetown music library, looking for those songs that make you say, wowza. And then we're going to play them all day long on Wednesday. It's Wowza Wednesday on Joetown 107.5.

0: Jo-Town 107.5, 80s, 90s, and more. We're going back to 2000 with Blink 182, All the Small Things. That actually won the best group video at the 2000 MTV Music Awards. They ended up performing that song live on stage, had all kinds of stunt performers and pyrotechnics. But if you've ever seen the video, it's a little different. It's all about kind of like the boy bands. Yeah, the Blink 182, they were kind of hesitant when the idea was suggested. They're like, we don't want to pretend to be a boy band, but they did. They kind of mocked other boy bands like Backstreet Boys, NSYNC, 98 Degrees. They had they dressed up in matching outfits and did choreography. And they were kind of hesitant, thinking, we don't want to do this. But it turned out to be kind of a fun way to kind of mock that whole time period. Coming up next, Soft Cell, the Goo Goo Dolls, and the weather forecast.
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2: Mainly clear out there for the early morning time. Lows are settling to the low 60s with slightly lower humidity. And we're back to about 85 for the high on Thursday. Wall-to-wall sunshine coming our way. The low 60s coming back in Thursday night. Sunny Friday, the high near 85. Hotter, low to mid-90s arriving for the upcoming weekend. I'm meteorologist Jennifer Naramore.
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0: 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Jotown 107.5. From 1984, actually September of 1984, that is Alphaville and Forever Young. Now, Alphaville, they're a German synth pop band that, you know, this was the height of the Cold War in the 80s. And so they thought, why not make a little, like, love song about the fear of nuclear annihilation? You know, because there's not a lot of those out there. And so, yeah, that is what that song was all about. We've got Cyndi Lauper and Queen up next.
1: 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You know, Black Friday is less than 100 days away, and this marks the end of Greg Lynn's Christmas for Kids toy drive. Can you believe that? We have less than 100 days to grant Christmas wishes for hundreds of kids. And if you own or work in a high traffic location, we're looking for your help. 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Collect Christmas coins for kids from October 12th all the way through November 20th. 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Make a tax deductible $100 donation. 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We'll tell the rolls how awesome you are. Sound like fun? Reach out to Greg Land for all the details and to get signed up.
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0: 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Jotown 107.5. From 1975, that is Queen with their masterpiece, Bohemian Rhapsody. Now, throughout his career, Freddie Mercury was asked about that song, saying, what exactly do the lyrics mean? And he said, I'm not telling anybody. The listener, they can just have it mean whatever they want. Means something to me, means something different to everybody else. Now, if you want to hear more great music from the 70s, well, make sure you join us on Saturday night for Super 70s Saturday night. We'll be playing more of the rock hits like Queen, but we'll also have some pop hits, some one-hit wonders, sprinkle in a little bit of that disco music. It all starts Saturday night, starting at 7 o'clock. Up next, some 80s music from Quiet Riot. Have a good night, everybody.
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1: Mainly clear out there for the early morning time. Lows are settling to the low 60s with slightly lower humidity. And we're back to about 85 for the high on Thursday. Wall-to-wall sunshine coming our way. The low 60s coming back in Thursday night. Sunny Friday, the high near 85. Hotter, low to mid-90s arriving for the upcoming weekend. I'm meteorologist Jennifer Naramore.
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0: Low 60s with slightly lower humidity, and we're back to about 85 for the high on Thursday. Wall-to-wall sunshine coming our way. The low 60s coming back in Thursday night. Sunny Friday, the high near 85. Hotter, low to mid-90s arriving for the upcoming weekend. I'm meteorologist Jennifer Naramore.
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1: Mainly clear out there for the early morning time. Lows are settling to the low 60s with slightly lower humidity. And we're back to about 85 for the high on Thursday. Wall-to-wall sunshine coming our way. The low 60s coming back in Thursday night. Sunny Friday, the high near 85. Hotter, low to mid-90s arriving for the upcoming weekend. I'm meteorologist Jennifer Naramore.
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0: 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You know, Black Friday is less than 100 days away, and this marks the end of Greg Lynn's Christmas for Kids toy drive. Can you believe that? 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
1: Mainly clear out there for the early morning time. Lows are settling to the low 60s with slightly lower humidity. And we're back to about 85 for the high on Thursday. Wall-to-wall sunshine coming our way. The low 60s coming back in Thursday night. Sunny Friday, the high near 85. Hotter, low to mid-90s arriving for the upcoming weekend. I'm meteorologist Jennifer Naramore.
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1: Mainly clear out there for the early morning time. Lows are settling to the low 60s with slightly lower humidity. And we're back to about 85 for the high on Thursday. Wall-to-wall sunshine coming our way. The low 60s coming back in Thursday night. Sunny Friday, the high near 85. Hotter, low to mid-90s arriving for the upcoming weekend. I'm meteorologist Jennifer Naramore.
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1: It's time for today's top tweets from around the Twitterverse. 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
3: With a clear sky this morning, it's going to be sunny, warm today with a high temperature 85 and a light northwest wind. Mostly clear overnight, low 63. Sunny and warmer on Friday with a high 87, 69 Friday night with Saturday's high 92. I'm meteorologist Ann Holliday.
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107.5. It's a Greg Glenn radio show. 603, sunny skies, 85. Tomorrow, 85. And then we're going to be in the 90s for several days, like till the middle of next week. Just because there's pumpkin spice everywhere does not mean it's fall. Not yet. 60 in Joe Town right now.

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0: 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Every Wednesday, we go deep into our Jotown music library looking for songs that make you say, wowza! Songs we don't play very often. You haven't heard them in a while. We play them all day long on Wowza Wednesday on Jotown 107.5. Did you know 52% of drivers do not know how to change their windshield wipers? Did you know the word burrito means little donkey in Spanish? Did you know North Americans drink more orange juice than anywhere else in the world? Bet you didn't know that.
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2: With a clear sky this morning, it's going to be sunny, warm today with a high temperature 85 and a light northwest wind. Mostly clear overnight, till low 63. Sunny and warmer on Friday with a high 87, 69 Friday night with Saturday's high 92. I'm meteorologist Dan Holliday.
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0: 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It's 6:35. I'm going to play Fleetwood Mac. I'll play Whitesnake coming up. It's time for today's headlines. Uber has launched a feature that allows parents to view a live stream of their teenagers' rides. KFC China has unveiled an Oreo chicken burger, which is exactly what it sounds like.
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Pumpkin Spice Latte is back at Starbucks. You can get pumpkin spice all over town now. Everybody's got it out. Because nothing puts you in the mood for fall like 95-degree days in August.

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0: 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It's 648. We'll get news from stjoepost.com coming up next. The story is wacky but true. A 35-year-old man from Southern California arrested in D.C. for being illegally parked with a giant guillotine in the back of his pickup. He was outside the Capitol. This was a very unconcealed weapon. The wooden guillotine, 10 feet tall, with a sharpened metal blade. It's not clear if it was actually working or just some sort of prop. Or what the point of it was, but authorities took it seriously. They seized it. They charged him with carrying a dangerous weapon. He drove from California to D.C., made it 3,000 miles without being stopped for having a giant guillotine in his truck. That is wacky, but true.
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2: News headlines. Federal court in Missouri has sentenced Byron Perez Roblero, 39, of St. Joseph, to 14 months for illegal reentry. Investigators arrested him locally. Prosecutors say he'd been deported 5 times and had a prior felony. 3 years supervised release follows. St. Joseph School District leaders with Lacey Adams and Christy Arthur recognized staff completing the 2026 Educator Externship Experience. The board heard progress on 5 priorities: teaching and learning, finances, recruitment and retention, facilities, and communication. Dr. Lenny Claver, president of North Central Missouri College, is set to take the helm at Missouri Western State University as its 7th president. The Board of Governors cites his results, and Claver says he's ready to build with the campus community. Find more news at stjosephpost.com.
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Jotown 107.5. It's a Greg Glenn radio show. 704, really humid out. Sorry. It's, just feels, run the AC while you're sitting in that drop-off line. 85 today, 86 tomorrow, 90s over the weekend, 60 right now.

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It's time to play Name That Tune. Now, this is just for fun. There's no prizes. It's not a contest. You don't win anything. I don't even want to waste your time with it today because it's so easy. But it is just a demonstration. It's an exhibition. You can play along at home. Okay? Play with yourself. So easy. I mean, we shouldn't even do it. It's so easy. Here's today. It's so easy. It's like I dated her in college. Here's today's Name That Tune. Can you name that tune? You know what that is. I'll play it for you next on JoTown 107.5.

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0: 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We've got Krabby Carl on the phone with today's It's Your Bitch.
1: The Postal Service never ceases to amaze me. About 10 days ago, sent a birthday card to my grandkid. Card came back, no such address. They've lived there for years. 3 days after mailing that card, I mailed one to another grandkid at the same address, and it got delivered. Amazing. And we're paying these people.
0: There he goes, Krabby Carl with It's Your Bitch.
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3: With a clear sky this morning, it's going to be sunny, warm today with a high temperature 85 and a light northwest wind. Mostly clear overnight, low 63. Sunny and warmer on Friday with a high 87, 69 Friday night with Saturday's high 92. I'm meteorologist Ann Holliday.
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0: 80s, 90s, and more. Jotown 107.5. That's Greg, man. That humidity is no joke. Whew, it is humid out. Going to have the AC on in that drop-off line while you're sitting there for 47 minutes. Sunny skies, mid-80s. Tomorrow, mid-80s, 90s for the weekend. It's 60 in Jotown right now. Put your phones away. It's time for the kids' joke of the day. Kids, it's a joke just for you. Listen close. Pay attention. Remember this joke. Tell all your friends. They're going to love it. Here we go. Hey, kids, why does Snoop Dogg always carry an umbrella? Faux drizzle. The kids' joke of the day is sponsored by Fast Gas. 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

0: 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We'll get news from stjoepost.com coming up next. Hey, check it out. Check it out. We like to call this check it out. Stuff we found on the internet. Check it out. Human stomach acid is strong enough to dissolve a razor blade over time. Check it out. Cats are the serial killers of the animal world. Cats are responsible for killing off at least 33 species of birds, mammals, and reptiles. Check it out. The first CD made and sold in the U.S. Bruce Springsteen's Born in the USA in 1984. Huh. Check it out.
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2: News headlines. Federal court in Missouri has sentenced Byron Perez Roblero, 39, of St. Joseph, to 14 months for illegally re-entering the United States after deportation. Investigators arrested him locally. Prosecutors say he'd been deported five times. He faces 3 years of supervised release. At a St. Joseph School District board meeting, Lacey Adams and Christy Arthur recognized staff completing the 2026 Educator Externship Experience. District leaders flagged five priorities: teaching and learning, finances, recruitment and retention, facilities, and communication. Breaking now, Dr. Lenny Claver, president of North Central Missouri College, is picked as Missouri Western State University's seventh president. The Board of Governors backs his record of growth. Claver says he's ready to work with the campus community. Find more news at stjosephpost.com.
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It's the Greg Glenn Radio Show. 805, thanks for listening at work. Really humid. Ugh. Feels yucky. 85 today, 85 tomorrow, 90s over the weekend, and like at least till the middle of next week. 63 in Jotown right now.

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0: 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I don't know about you, but I could use some good news. A woman in Italy can see again after doctors performed what is believed to be the world's first transplant of a central retina. 67-year-old patient lost her vision after a car crash, damaged both eyes, but both injuries were different, so they were able to take both eyes, put them together to make one functioning eye. It was a 6-hour procedure. It was a success. After the surgery, she was able to recognize both her son and her dog. That's cool. It's good news.
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2: With a clear sky this morning, it's going to be sunny, warm today with a high temperature 85 and a light northwest wind. Mostly clear overnight, low 63. Sunny and warmer on Friday with a high 87, 69 Friday night with Saturday's high 92. I'm meteorologist Ann Holliday.
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0: 80s, 90s, and more. Joetown, 107.5. It's Greg going to play Journey. I'll play Madonna coming up next. It's time for Hollywood Trash. The day after we lost Dolly Parton, now word that Tim Curry has died. He was also 80. Barry Manilow says he's been pushing a little too hard during the last set of shows. After 29 shows in 68 days, he's going to take a break from touring. I thought he already did. I thought he was in Vegas. According to reports, little-known actor Jack Barton is the favorite to be the new James Bond. Some critics say he looks too young for the role. Because if you have a license to kill, you should at least look like you have a license to drive. That's your Hollywood Trash.
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0: 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We'll get news from stjoepost.com. Coming up next. It's time for today's top tweets from around the Twitterverse. The best of the best of the best. Today's top tweets. My goal is to be the best version of myself as soon as I find my phone. Top tweets. A quick reminder before you lose it today. They don't serve alcohol in prison. Today's top tweets. If bed bugs got their name from being in beds, I have questions about the name cockroach.
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2: News headlines. Federal court in Missouri handing down a 14-month sentence. Byron Perez Roblero, 39, of St. Joseph, accused of returning after deportation. Investigators say he'd been removed 5 times with a prior illegal reentry felony. 3 years supervised release follows. At a St. Joseph School District board meeting, Lacey Adams and Christy Arthur recognized staff finishing the 2026 educator externship experience. Leaders outlined 5 continuous school improvement priorities: teaching, finances, hiring and retention, facilities, and communication, with progress updates and new goals. Missouri Western State University has its next leader, Dr. Lenny

0: 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The Board of Governors is confident. Claver says he's ready to build with the campus community. 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

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Joetown 107.5. It's a Greg Glenn radio show. Thanks for listening at work. A little bit after 9, going to play the Eurythmics. I'll play Prince next on Joetown.

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We're So St. Joe, we go to King Hill when the storms are coming.

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0: 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It's easy. Just say, Alexa, play Jotown 107.5. It's time for a science fun fact. On this day in 2003, Mars made its closest approach to Earth in like 60,000 years, just 34 million miles away in distance. It was actually close enough to also see Uranus.
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2: It's an area of high pressure in place. We have some quiet weather on tap today. Wall-to-wall sunshine, our high near 85. Clear for the overnight hours at a low 60s. And maintaining dry weather tomorrow, mostly sunny, the high mid-80s. Slim chance for wet weather Saturday, partly sunny and hotter. Breezy too, the high low 90s. I'm meteorologist Jennifer Naramore.
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0: 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Jotown 107.5. Hi, it's Greg. I'll play Don Henley. I'll play Whitney Houston coming up next. Hey, did you hear this? Hey, you guys! Did you hear this? Thousands of people descended on a small town in Spain to take part in their annual tomato food fight. Who won the tomato fight? I'll tell you after the break in case you want to catch up.
1: 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You know, Black Friday is less than 100 days away, and this marks the end of Greg Lynn's Christmas for Kids toy drive. 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Sound like fun? 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

Showtime 107.5, 80s, 90s, and more. In a new cross promotion, every NFL team has drafted a Disney character. For example, the Pirates got, or the Patriots got Captain America. The Cowboys got Woody from Toy Story. The 49ers got one of the winches from Pirates of the Caribbean.

0: and more. Thank you for listening. I appreciate it. Does mean a lot to me. My main man, Manny, is coming up next. Did you know 52% of drivers do not know how to change their windshield wipers? Did you know the word burrito means little donkey in Spanish? Did you know North Americans drink more orange juice than anywhere else in the world? Bet you didn't know that.
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97.5, 80s, 90s, and more with Manny. You know, Black Friday is less than 100 days away. Time is flying. That also marks the end of Greg Lynn's Christmas for Kids toy drive. 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
1: It's Wham's Careless Whisper with Manny in the midday. If you're a football fan, this is a fun time of the year with high school football, college football, and pro football. In fact, it's the final weekend of NFL preseason football. Tonight, the Buffalo Bills host the Pittsburgh Steelers on NFL Network. If you want to see that, it's at 6 o'clock. And then right after that, it's the preseason battle of L.A. with the Los Angeles Chargers taking on the Los Angeles Rams. Technically, the Chargers are the home team there, even though they play in the same stadium.
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3: It's an area of high pressure in place, so we have some quiet weather on tap today. Wall-to-wall sunshine, our high near 85. Clear for the overnight hours and a low, low 60s. And maintaining dry weather tomorrow, mostly sunny, the high mid-80s. Slim chance for wet weather Saturday, partly sunny and hotter. Breezy, too, the high low 90s. I'm meteorologist Jennifer Nairamore.
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1: It's Cutting Crew Side to Side in your arms with Manny. You remember back during COVID when there were certain things that were a hot commodity? Of course, all the cleaning products, the Clorox, things like that. But of course, toilet paper was on that list. Well, toilet paper could become a hot commodity all over again. If prices soar next month, American toilet paper relies on Canadian raw materials. And the U.S. government is pushing a trade war with Canada with 50% tariffs. So those might be very hot commodities in the near future. So if you see people starting to hoard that toilet paper at the store, you probably know why.
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1: From Hysteria, it's Def Leppard's Pour Some Sugar on Me with Manny in the Midday. Def Leppard making the news again because Vivian Campbell from the band, the guitar player, recently shared that his Hodgkin's lymphoma has returned. Last year, he reported that he was in complete remission after a stem cell transplant. Looks like it was back, but he says he refuses to live in fear and is going to keep going strong.
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107.5. How you doing? It's Manny. You know, every Wednesday we go deep into our Joetown music library looking for songs that make you say wowza, and we play them all day long. Wowza Wednesday on Joetown 107.5.

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1: That's You're the Inspiration from Chicago with Manny. Have you ever had a situation where you had a friend that was going to be in town? You're like, hey, you're more than welcome to stay with us. And maybe they stay a little bit too long. Or maybe you've got a friend that shows up and when they're at your house, they decide to help themselves to food and things like that without asking. I'm not the only one that's had that happen, right? Well, they put a list together of the rudest things you can do at someone else's house. On that list, touching and moving things. Overstaying your welcome, bringing an uninvited plus one, and showing up empty-handed. Those are all no-nos.
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3: It's an area of high pressure in place. We have some quiet weather on tap today. Wall-to-wall sunshine, our high near 85. Clear for the overnight hours at a low 60s. And maintaining dry weather tomorrow, mostly sunny, the high mid-80s. Slim chance for wet weather Saturday, partly sunny and hotter. Breezy, too, the high low 90s. I'm meteorologist Jennifer Naramore.
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1: It's Fast Car from Tracy Chapman with Manny. If you like game shows, it's a fun one tonight on TV with Jeopardy Masters, the quarterfinals, 7 o'clock on ABC. Also, FX has its second season premiere of Adults. That's at 8 o'clock tonight. If you're a Trekkie, there's Season 4, Episode 6 of Star Trek Strange New Worlds. 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For all you Big Bang Theory fans, that is on HBO Max, Episode 6 of that show.
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1: You Shook Me All Night Long. That's AC/DC with Manny. And earlier this week, the former drummer of AC/DC, Chris Slate, officially announced that he's retiring from professional drumming at the age of 79. You probably know some of his work with AC/DC. He was the drummer in the song Thunderstruck, one of their biggest songs ever, of course. Also, if you're a fan of AC/DC and by chance going to see them September 8th in St. Louis, you're going to have a special treat for an opening act. Foo Fighters will be opening for AC/DC September 8th in St. Louis. Now, that would be an awesome show to see.
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1: The lunch hour rolls on with Manny and more music still to come this hour. Rick Astley got Brian Adams on the way, and here's Jesse's girl from Rick Springfield. Jesse.

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1: It's Edge of 17 from Stevie Nicks. She was on Jimmy Kimmel Live earlier this week, show hosted by Jelly Roll. She performed Stand Back, her big song from 1983. So she was on TV earlier this week. Also all over social media earlier this week, following the passing of country icon Dolly Parton. She had this awesome handwritten letter on Instagram recalling her time in Nashville. She recorded a 2023 song, What Has Rock and Roll Ever Done for You, for Parton's Rockstar album. She said the experience was a masterclass and the best week ever.
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3: It's an area of high pressure in place. We have some quiet weather on tap today. Wall-to-wall sunshine, our high near 85. Clear for the overnight hours and a low 60s. And maintaining dry weather tomorrow, mostly sunny, the high mid 80s. Slim chance for wet weather Saturday, partly sunny and hotter. Breezy too, the high low 90s. I'm meteorologist Jennifer Naramore.
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1: It's Bon Jovi's Living on a Prayer with Manny, and more music for your lunch hours coming up from The Cars. Also, Queen and David Bowie and Cyndi Lauper's Time After Time. That is on the way as well. So when you were a kid, did you eat at the school for lunch, or did you pack your own lunch? Maybe whatever your mom put together for you, you had to take it and you ate it at lunch and there wasn't any fits thrown whatsoever. Well, guess what? This woman on Instagram is going viral for sharing a mom's group chat where one mother is asking the other kindergarten mothers to stop packing Oreos because her daughter doesn't get them in her lunch. Is it okay to do that?
2: 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You know, Black Friday is less than 100 days away, and this marks the end of Greg Lynn's Christmas for Kids toy drive. Can you believe that? 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
1: It's been a sad week in the entertainment world. 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Then on Tuesday, Rocky Horror Picture Show star Tim Curry passed away. 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
1: It's Under Pressure from Queen and David Bowie. The 1970s, definitely a great decade for both Queen and David Bowie. That's when they got some serious footing. You know, we love 70s music around here. We're going to go back in time to that decade this weekend with Super 70s Saturday night. So if that's your favorite decade for music, make sure you stick around and check it out. 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Did you hear about this? Researchers at Binghamton University are saying that taking a screenshot makes you less likely to remember what you saved. They found that people consistently remembered less about pictures that they screenshotted than pictures that they just looked at. The more you know.
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1: From Off the Wall, it's Michael Jackson's Rock With You with Manny on this August 27th. Lots of things happened in history on this date. 71 years ago today, 1955, the year the very first edition of the Guinness Book of World Records was published. 62 years ago today, 1964, the year Mary Poppins premiered at the Chinese Theater in L.A. It was 61 years ago today, 1965, when the Beatles hung out with Elvis Presley for 3 hours at Elvis's Beverly Hills Mansion, and it was also on this day 42 years ago, 1984, President Reagan announced that school teacher Kristen McAuliffe would be the very first private citizen to fly aboard a space shuttle. She was part of the Challenger crew that passed away in January of 1986. All of those things happened on this day in history.
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3: Fair weather in the forecast for the rest of today, for tonight too, and a good deal of sunshine coming our way tomorrow. Our high for today at 85, the overnight low 60s, and mid 80s returning Friday. Only small in chances for any wet weather trying to come our way this weekend. Saturday's high back to the low 90s, middle 90s moving in Sunday. I'm meteorologist Jennifer Naramore.
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1: It's straight up from Paula Abdul with Manny. The weekend is almost here. You're going to check out any movies? Spider-Man Brand New Day has been the big one for a month now. Will it be number one for a fifth straight weekend? I'm thinking probably so. There's a few new ones coming out, though. The Dog Stars, that one is directed by

0: Ridley Scott. It stars Josh Brolin. That opens tomorrow. There's also Coyote versus Acme. That is coming out tomorrow. That one's kind of been on the shelves for a while, but that one hits the big screen tomorrow. There is also the new movie Buddy. Those are the big ones to check out this weekend. Got more music for you to check out next. We're going to get it started with the Outfield and Your Love.
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1: The Rolling Stones were initially going to be touring in 2026, but Keith Richards had a few health issues. But guess what? There are some teases going around that they might be touring the UK and European stadiums in 2027. They're still going strong after all these

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1: It's Tracy Chapman's Give Me One Reason with Manny. This time of the year is always fun because football season's about to kick off and Halloween's just around the corner. In fact, the other day I saw someone at the gas station filling up their vehicle. It had like a dune buggy, one of those things that could go off-roading in. Anyway, in the passenger seat, there was a skeleton. I had to take a picture of it, of course, because, you know, you don't see that every day. Of course, it wasn't a real skeleton. Hello. Well, did you hear about this 35-year-old man? He got arrested in Washington, D.C. For being illegally parked with a gigantic guillotine in the bed of his pickup. It's unclear how real it is, but he was charged with carrying a dangerous weapon.
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1: It's the Eurythmics, and I can do without the rain. Maybe a cooler temperature, though. MJ, the Goo Goo Dolls, and UB40 coming up. 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
3: Fair weather in the forecast for the rest of today, for tonight too, and a good deal of sunshine coming our way tomorrow. Our high for today at 85, the overnight low 60s, and mid 80s returning Friday. Only small in chances for any wet weather trying to come our way this weekend. Saturday's high back to the low 90s, middle 90s moving in Sunday. I'm meteorologist Jennifer Naramore.
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0: 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Against all odds, I made it to work on time today, man. And that's a rare thing these days. Hold on tight. I got a long set of classic hits coming your way. Going to kick it off with some Billy Idol, some Prince, and maybe a little CCR, if you're nice.
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0: 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Simple Minds, straight out of the Breakfast Club, and you're cruising with Kato. Hold on tight. We've got Miss Pipes herself, Whitney Houston, coming up.
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2: Fair weather in the forecast for the rest of today, for tonight too, and a good deal of sunshine coming our way tomorrow. Our high for today at 85, the overnight low 60s, and mid 80s returning Friday. Only small in chances for any wet weather trying to come our way this weekend. Saturday's high back to the low 90s, middle 90s moving in Sunday. I'm meteorologist Jennifer Naramore.
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0: 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When Belinda's singing about it, yes, heaven is a place on earth. Don't go anywhere. My man Billy Idol's going to make a white wedding sound pretty hardcore.
1: 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You know, Black Friday is less than 100 days away, and this marks the end of Greg Lynn's Christmas for Kids toy drive. Can you believe that? 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

0: 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You can't hurry love, but you can push it along a little bit. In fact, I love me some more music, but I gotta take a quick break and pay some bills. 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

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What's up, Middle America? You're cruising with Cadel, and they are asking the proverbial question. I want to know what love is, too.

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2: Fair weather in the forecast for the rest of today, for tonight too, and a good deal of sunshine coming our way tomorrow. Our high for today at 85, the overnight low 60s, and mid 80s returning Friday. Only small in chances for any wet weather trying to come our way this weekend. Saturday's high back to the low 90s, middle 90s moving in Sunday. I'm meteorologist Jennifer Naramore.
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I am almost positive that I actually dedicated this to my ninth grade girlfriend. 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

0: 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Straight from the edge of 17 to giving a rebel yell from Billy Idol. That's the way we roll here, man. Playing the best of the best. You're cruising with Kettle. Hold on tight. We're going to take a quick break. When we come back, it's a long set of hits.
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0: 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No Doubt with Don't Speak, and now Gwen Stefani is doing a lot of everything. She does a little bit of country, she does some pop still, but none of the rock and roll like she did with No Doubt. Hold on tight, we got Aerosmith and the Police joining us, so buckle up.
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2: Pretty clear out there for the wee hours of the morning. Our overnight low dropping to the low 60s, and we're leaping up to 85 by later on Friday with some sun. Dry Friday night and a low at 70. Slim chances for any wet weather for the weekend. We're cranking up some heat. Low 90s moving in Saturday. Sunday's high near 95. I'm meteorologist Jennifer Naramore.
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0: 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He's rocking you. That's the Steve Miller Band, and you're cruising with Kettle. He's also the man with many names. They call him the Joker, the Smoker, the Midnight Toker. Some people even call him Maurice, so I've been told.
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1: 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And we're going to Funky Town next. Super 70 Saturday right here, so don't forget to tune in. Gonna give you a taste when we come back.
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0: 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She is a lucky star. That's Madonna, and I think she's up for, like, Grammys once again. Telling you, 60-some years old, still out there rocking and rolling. Speaking of rock and roll, Def Leppard coming up.
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2: Pretty clear out there for the wee hours of the morning. Our overnight low dropping to the low 60s, and we're leaping up to 85 by later on Friday with some sun. Dry Friday night and a low at 70. Slim chances for any wet weather for the weekend. We're cranking up some heat. Low 90s moving in Saturday. Sunday's high near 95. I'm meteorologist Jennifer Naramore.
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0: 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Girls do just want to have fun, but so do boys. Me, I just want to go watch Netflix. I'm out of here, man. Appreciate you cruising. I'll be back tomorrow. Look out for yourself, your friends, your family. It's all you got.
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